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That great Pepsi taste with even more to love. 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Unbelievably Pepsi.

0: it's me.
1: Hi, baby.
0: Can I come over? Oh, boy.
1: Well, I was kind of hoping to see you.
0: Well, that's great because...

0: really a hurting thing.
1: Hey, man, what's happening?
0: Hey, brother, what's going on? All right. He's got his woman over there.
1: How's he doing? Okay.
0: But my eyes at home. What time is it? Damn, it's 12:45. I think I'm gonna walk up here and see what's going

special for you. This is something special for you. This is something special for you.

0: Rotation.
1: Heavy Rotation. Let's go.
0: Heavy Rotation. Tante hits, nessuna interruzione. 1976 Records.